0: We'll be right back after this short commercial break. Stay tuned.
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2: Aawaz ki duniya ka dost. 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

0: 8 a.m. Pakistan Standard Time. Assalamu alaikum. Wednesday, 12th of Rabiul Awwal, August the 26th, 2026. 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The news read by Daman Zaman. The headlines. Eid Miladun Nabi sallallahu alayhi wa sallam is being celebrated across the country today with great religious fervor and solemnity. The Prime Minister has expressed Pakistan's desire to transform economic relationship with Saudi Arabia into strategic economic partnership. Pakistan has welcomed the American decision to lift all sanctions against the Syrian Arab Republic. A memorandum of understanding has been signed in Islamabad to promote resolution of disputes through mediation and conciliation in Pakistan's justice system. Three more Palestinians have been martyred in Israeli strikes in Gaza. The second cricket test of the three-match series between Pakistan and England will begin at Lord's tomorrow. And now the news in detail.
1: Karachi, Lahore, Islamabad, Peshawar, Quetta, Hyderabad, Faisalabad, Sialkot, Multan, Bahawalpur, Sargodha, Larkana, Mithi, Bichha, Khairpur, Kohat, Bannu, Abbottabad, and Mirpur Azad Kashmir. 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

0: Assalamu alaikum. This is Radio Pakistan, the news read by Daman Zaman. The headlines: Eid Miladun Nabi sallallahu alayhi wa sallam is being celebrated across the country today with great religious fervor and solemnity. Khushamadeed service has been launched at the Islamabad International Airport to provide excellent facilities to the passengers. The Islamabad District Administration has constituted a fact-finding committee to determine the cause of fire at the Pakistan Institute of Medical Sciences Hospital. Second cricket test of the three-match series between Pakistan and England will begin at Lord's from tomorrow.
1: Karachi, Lahore, Islamabad, Peshawar, Quetta, Hyderabad, Faisalabad, Sialkot, Multan, Bahawalpur, Sargodha, Larkana, Mithi, Bichha, Khairpur, Kohat, Pannu, Abbottabad, and Mirpur Azad Kashmir. 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

0: 4 PM Pakistan Standard Time. Assalamu alaikum. This is Radio Pakistan, the news read by Friha Hassan. The headlines first. Prime Minister has constituted inquiry committee to investigate into fire incident claiming lives of 14 newborn babies at PIMS Hospital in Islamabad. Deputy Prime Minister has appreciated role of British parliamentarians in strengthening relations between Pakistan and the United Kingdom. Eid Milad al-Nabi sallallahu alayhi wa alayhi wa sallam is being celebrated across the country today with great religious fervor and solemnity. UNICEF says 1 million children in Afghanistan are suffering from life-threatening malnutrition. And now the news in detail. Prime Minister Shehbaz Sharif has formed an inquiry committee to conduct a high-level investigation into the incident of fire claiming lives of 14 newborn babies at PIMS Hospital, Islamabad. Former Interior Secretary Shahid Khan will head the committee. Chairing an emergency meeting in Islamabad today, the Prime Minister expressed his deep indignation over the fire incident and ordered strictest possible action. The Prime Minister suspended the Federal Secretary of Health and directed him to leave the meeting. Shehbaz Sharif expressed his heartfelt condolences to the bereaved families. He said, "Our hearts are deeply grieved by this tragic incident and we share the grief of the parents." Deputy Prime Minister and Foreign Minister Ishaq Dar has appreciated the important role played by the British parliamentarians in strengthening Pakistan-United Kingdom ties. He was talking to the group of cross-party Pakistan-origin British parliamentarians which called on him in London. The Deputy Prime Minister also appreciated their staunch advocacy for a just settlement of the Jammu and Kashmir dispute. Eid Milad al-Nabi sallallahu alayhi wa sallam is being celebrated today with great religious fervor and solemnity. The day dawned with 31-gun salute in the federal capital and a 21-gun salute in all provincial capitals. Special prayers were offered after the Fajr prayer for unity of the Muslim Ummah and the progress and prosperity of the country. Milad processions are being taken out in all cities in which ulama and khatib are highlighting all aspects of life of Prophet Muhammad sallallahu alaihi wasallam, stressing adherence to his teachings and sunnah. Streets, roads, buildings, mosques and houses have been decorated with green buntings, flags and colorful lights to mark the auspicious occasion. Prime Minister's Task Force on Maritime Reforms is taking practical steps to improve the performance of Pakistani ports. Reforms in the port system, modern facilities and effective administrative measures are also being introduced to promote trade activities. Political and armed resistance movements against the repressive rule of Afghan Taliban regime have intensified across Afghanistan. Afghanistan Freedom Front carried out 21 operations against the Taliban regime in 1 month. According to details released on the X account of Afghanistan Freedom Front, various Taliban security targets were attacked in Badakhshan, Baghlan, Nangarhar, Faryab, Nuristan and Panjshir provinces. UNICEF says 1 million children in Afghanistan are suffering from life-threatening malnutrition. Briefing Geneva-based reporters from Kabul, UNICEF representative in Afghanistan said the spike in malnutrition cases is caused by a mix of environmental and political factors. And now, cricket. Pakistan women's cricket team will participate in the Women's Asia Cup to be commenced in Dubai on Friday. Pakistan will play its opening match of the competition against Thailand on Tuesday. And the second cricket test of three-match series between Pakistan and England will begin at Lord's tomorrow. England lead the series 1-0. And Radio Pakistan will broadcast a feature program in connection with death anniversary of Bilawal Belgium Benju Nawaz immediately after this news bulletin. And that is the end of this news bulletin. For more news and analysis, log on to our website radio.gov.pk.
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0: Shahbaz Sharif has constituted an inquiry committee to conduct investigation into the fire incident at the Pakistan Institute of Medical Sciences Hospital, Islamabad, which resulted in the death of 14 newborn babies. The Deputy Prime Minister says adherence to Islamabad Memorandum of Understanding by all the parties is critical to achieving durable peace in the region. The United Nations says India must urgently address hate crimes against tribal peoples and religious minorities. The second cricket test of the three-match series between Pakistan and England will begin at Lord's from tomorrow. And now...
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0: Pakistan Standard Time. Assalamu alaikum. This is Radio Pakistan. The news read by Daman Zaman. The headlines. The Prime Minister has called upon the religious scholars to play the role in promoting unity, brotherhood and peace in the society. Eid Miladun Nabi sallallahu alayhi wa sallam is being celebrated across the country today with great religious fervor and solemnity. Shahbaz Sharif has constituted an inquiry committee to investigate into the fire incident that claimed the life of 14 newborn babies at the Pakistan Institute of Medical Sciences Hospital in Islamabad.
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0: I have my faith in you. 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I have a faith on my sister too. Even though I cannot resist her, true. I have a faith on my mom, who can never do me no wrong. I have a faith on my brother, who can treat me like no other. But most of all, I have my faith in you. Faith is all we have. You and I.
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